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1: 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And whenever I'm in London, I'm checking out Chantel on Perm Politics NTS Radio. Y'all keep that going. Keep it locked. 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

0: Why you rolling up the real low? 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
1: Keep the noise. WRG's Michael Ponder is live on South Parkway where the scene is unfolding. Michael, I just know you got to the scene. 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What can you tell us?
2: 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And I have to tell you, this is a very active crime scene. 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

0: And whenever I'm in London, I'm checking out Chantel on Perm Politics, NTS Radio. Y'all keep that going, keep it locked. Turn it up, turn it up, turn it up, turn it up, turn it up.
1: Tell me what you want. 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

Yo, you on NTS Radio with myself Stefan. Hope you're having a good Friday. Playing a lot of French rap today. Next one.

big tune by my brother Zoo. It's called Alex Keat. He's coming back with a project very soon called Watergate Extension. I've heard all of it and it is nuts. 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

0: need friends.
1: This one's a bit of an older tune by French rapper Eoko, French producer Amne. It's called Aqua. And you should listen to the whole project. 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
1: This one is Dans le Noir, In the Dark by Ben Dotsy, Marseille rapper. New project came out the other day, and actually we're gonna be in Marseille next Thursday with NTS Radio. So if you're around, please come and see us. The event is free. There's gonna be a lot of great artists.

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1: 2 days show is coming to an end. 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

His name, JKSN. Not really the fucking arrow in the backdrop. Dropped a few tunes, they all went crazy. Reminds me a bit of what's happening with Colza in England. But yeah, JKSN. Drogba, that's the name of the track. Enjoy. And if you want to know what we've been playing today, it's all going to be on the MTS website in a few days.

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It's called Please. 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

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Skip through the long grass trainers, stuck in the mud, now they're looking like they're not even branded. 016, I went jail for a shanking, he was in Kentucky Fried Chicken collapsing. As long as the internet think you're savage, you think you're savage, that's not how it works. We don't care how they make it look to the neck, cause the truth is them niggas are hurt. They didn't get back for what happened to him, they just printed his face on a few t-shirts. They didn't get back for what happened to him, they just printed his face on a few t-shirts. 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

0: she is. 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
1: Round two.
0: Never got bullied by them older kids, cause I used to rob them. 99 problems, but I can't tell a soul, so I just soldier it. Cause it is what it is until it isn't. 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

0: time see me crash, I'm looking in the eyes and telling the lies like, mommy, it's all gonna be alright. Even though I know it won't, and they'll probably tell me they got me. Even though I know they don't, Lil H got nicked from body. I just pray that he makes it home. On the road, don't slip like hockey. It's cold, but you still get smoked. 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Better wait till you're in the mud. I'll die for my bridge, and they think that's mad, but I call it love. 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I just call it lust. Why the hell would I cheat on my missus? Our relationship is fucked.
1: 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You're a fucking scumbag. All you care about is your mates. You think they give a fuck about you? Watch.
0: I wish I listened to her. Some of my friends weren't who they made out. I know what my enemies want. I gotta keep an eye on my mates now. Nicked by a fed or somebody's dead if I ever go and let this rage out. Do good for your family, cause this bad boy thing is played out. It's all fun and games till somebody dies and you gotta ride. 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It gets worse when you're locked inside and then you come home and they want you to ride. 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

0: in passion, we ain't care about my feelings at all. 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Okay. I done gave too much of bitches, I don't got no shame in me. Yes, I'm that nigga who still go out searching for love, but I guess that that's lame with me, I know it. I still be looking for something that light up that flame in me. I gotta watch out for niggas that never bring nothing but still wanna hang with me, I know it. Yes, I done made some decisions, I gotta have time.
1: Okay, oh yeah.
0: I never wanted to bone, no, I'm known for just diamond it, okay. I'm a little famous, I'm showing up late when I'm sliding in. 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

0: 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I never asked you for nothing. I never asked you for nothing. That's why I be mad at you.
1: Okay, oh yeah.
0: You ain't have nothing to offer. You ain't give me nothing.
1: Okay,
0: you left me stuck in the past. You ain't care about my feelings.
1: Okay, oh yeah.
0: And I know I said that I'm done with your shit, but sometimes I don't know why I'm missing it. Okay. I done gave too much of bitches, I don't got no shame in me. Yes, I'm that nigga who still go out searching for love, but I guess that's lame with me, I know it. I still be looking for something that light up that flame in me. I gotta watch out for niggas that never bring nothing but still wanna hang with me, I know it. Yes, I done made some decisions, I gotta have time in it. I never wanted the boy, no, I'm over just dominant, okay. I'm a little fingers, I'm showing up late when I'm sliding.

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Yeah, he gon' be a victim, I was tryna dance with the bitch. Couldn't keep my hands on her hips, no, she put some bands on the fit. 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

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If you want it, you can have it. Just make sure this what you want. Moving sissy automatic. Top one says you 101. 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

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But I still want your friend, so baby, let her know. Thought you said that you a pro, stop acting like you don't know. She keep calling where you at, post it in the back. She act like a Barbie, she a brat. 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I know you fine, have you singing like Mariah, yeah.

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She's a jewelry, boy, you had me leaking. Yeah. Bitch, on the nigga, what you want? If you wanna fuck, girl, don't front. I got a Glock like I rush. The bitch, you be feeling tryna fuck. I be like, baby, what's the rush? Yeah. She's a

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Yeah. 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Yeah, shorty in love. She said, Joey, boy, you had me leaking. Bitch, on that nigga, what you want? Yeah. If you wanna fuck, girl, I'm front. Yeah. I got a Glock like a rush. Yeah. These bitches be feeling tryna fuck. 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I be like, baby, what's the rush? Yeah. She said, Joey, you my crush.

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0: Fucking in the kitchen, we ain't even make it to the master room.
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5: For sure. 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Trying to give it time, but you're racing through my mind, oh. 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

double C. Stay with that girl like it's a unit. Baby, who you fooling? Ooh, baby. She said I'm unforgettable, I swear it. You find my mom, let's have a baby. My pockets blue like Sonic and her pussy pink like Amy. I feel like D-Lo, I can taste the health and

down, down, down, down, down, down, down, down, down, down, down, down, down, down, down, down, down, down, down, down, down, down, down, down, down, down, down, down, down, down, down, down, down, down, down, down, down, down, down, down, down, down, down, down, down, down, down, down, down, down, down, down, down, down, down, down, down, down, down, down, down, down, down, down, down, down, down, down, down, down, down, down, down, down, down, down, down, down, down, down, down, down, down, down, down, down, down, down, down, down, down, down, down, down, down, down, down, down, down, down, down, down, down, down, down, down, down, down, down, down, down, down, down, down, down, down, down, down, down, down, down, down, down, down, down, down, down, down, down, down, down, down, down, down, down, down, down, down, down, down, down, down, down, down, down, down, down, down, down, down, down, down, down, down, down, down, down, down, down, down, down, down, down, down, down, down, down, down, down, down, down, down, down, down, down, down, down, down, down, down, down, down, down, down, down, down, down, down, down,

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0: I'm one of them kids that you point at and call them a lowlife. 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

0: 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Shout out to my nigga Dimsy, LD, ASAP, M.
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1: DJ Esco.
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0: Pull up with that burner like I'm Wiz Khalifa.
1: Say what?
0: Prices on the reefer, come and get them cheaper. Hop out with that Drake like I'm Jazz Prince. Chopper blasting, leave a nigga past tense. Serving bum like Baghdad, break it down in Baghdad. Serving bum like Baghdad, break it down in Baghdad. Afghani gas pack, Maxo serving anthrax. Maxo got Bin Laden straps, baby Draco texting.

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0: It's Superstar J Quick, DJ to the stars, official DJ for Gucci Mane LaFleur. The streets have been demanding this. The anticipation is astounding. All the way to East Atlanta, Georgia, Zone 6. Gucci, what's up?
1: What it is? Gucci Mane LaFleur in the building. So Ice Entertainment, Atlantic Records.

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Trying.

0: life in prison was hell, you know. And if I can do it all over again, you know, I think that it helped me a lot to get to the point I am now. You know, since it just dried me out from the drugs, gave me time to reflect, you know. Made a lot of relationships that were just toxic in my life just fall away and just set up a boundary for when I got out. But at the same time, it was a maximum security prison. And, you know, people were dying every week. You know what I'm saying? It was a lot of death, a lot of violence. I'm a celebrity, but at the same time, I feel like I'm a hell of a man. And, you know, besides being a celebrity, you know, I'm just gonna always handle myself like a man. And it don't take people long to see that. And that's how people gonna have to approach me, period. Whether I'm in jail, whether I deal with the police, whether I deal with anybody, you know, my probation officer, I'm gonna always be a man. So I ain't never been fun to just letting people take advantage of me or handle me any kind of way, so that'll never happen. I think I've been sophisticated. I've been super smart. When I was on drugs so bad, you know, I talked different. You know, when I was smoking weed, damn near a pound of weed every other day, you know, I was congested. When I was drinking lean like crazy every day, I was out of my mind. So it ain't even a sophisticated, it's just a sober, more conscious group.
1: What's happening, nigga? 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
1: Brother to brother, brother to brother, brother to brother, brother to brother, brother to brother, brother to brother, brother to brother, brother to brother, brother to brother, brother to 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

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I'm still the loudest in the room. Made 10 racks this morning. I can't wait for the afternoon. Black on

0: be patient, smash bricks on the pavement. 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
1: So if we're going to talk about the future, it starts right here, look no further. Gotcha. Two names you need to look out for.
2: Zandos.
1: And iSong.

0: I told you they're both way too smooth with it.
1: Sensei, that's cold.
0: If you're looking for harmonies, melodies, flows, put together in the slickest format, then look no further, my guy Ice Song's got you. If you wanna know one of the youngest in charge holding it down for the women in the UK, be prepared, Zando's is on her way.

My brand new Fendi's burning. My brother's like Dutch, man, lie that we can wipe the off, get some detergent. Guess he ain't been nipped, ordered the starch and the fire rock, all no attempted murders. Love God, he made me this person. Get caught on the cladding.

thing. 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See me in public, act like strangers. In my Kit Kats, know the pattern. To the feds, nobody got forced. 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Even my jacket smells like light. Got nitties asking me if I'm live. 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
1: Hold on, bro. 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
0: I be up in the air like I'm Superman. She the swoop, I'm not swooping it. No, I'm not judging it. Do what you do and then do again what you be doing. It hit me back up when you do it. 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This shit was supposed to go through with 10, bro.

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1: So how much you get paid?
2: I got no half of what he get. You from?
1: What he be getting?
2: Like six.
1: 600?
2: Yeah, nah, 6 bands.
1: 6 bands?
2: Yeah.
1: How much, you made 3 bands before?
2: Yeah.
0: Oh,

0: 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What? What, you can't answer your phone?
1: I've been out.
0: You've been out again? Oh, you're fucking liability, man.
1: Fuck you.

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1: 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He switched

0: 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Think that's something wrong. 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
1: You're fucking with Shoku Radio.
0: Hey, hey.

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Never coming home. He tried to spin my block on. Think that's something wrong. 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

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Got a bundle, can't please me. Big wig, move too sleaze. I hit him with a feet. Call Melly Migo for the key. My shooter, he fresh out the G League. Oh yeah.